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0: 30. 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It's incredible.
1: With what?
0: Maculatura. 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
1: Wow, I can't imagine them as sculptures. I want to go.
0: Let's go. I'll join you. 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Assemblies is on until May 31st. 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Have you experienced it yet?
1: This Sunday on the National Hour, we'll talk about women who are cultural icons, such as Leonora Carrington and Rosario Castellanos. We'll discuss World Thyroid Day to understand its importance in the functioning of our body. We'll talk about weight loss medications that can pose health risks, and we'll visit the General Archive of the Nation in the historic Lecumberri Palace. Also, we'll share information about programs and services that can support the whole family.
2: Orlando and Leos will be waiting for you this Sunday at 10 p.m. This is a production of RTC of the Secretary of Government.

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2: 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This is Bird, and I'll tell you what's happening. 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
1: At the Chamber of Deputies, we advance toward a better audit. With the reforms approved by all the parliamentary groups, the Federal Superior Audit Office will have a frame to prevent and fight corruption. Now the citizens can present their complaints through www.asf.gob.mx or from the WhatsApp 5599190553. Chamber of Deputies, 66th Legislature, Sovereignty and Social Justice.
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3: 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Extended surf forecast for a Monday evening. Started to see some new south-southwest swell today, and that's going to fill in more over the days ahead of us as a broader pattern south-southwest will move in, giving us a little bit more size across the banks. Looking at some northwest wind picking up to help break things up as well, especially filling in more into Wednesday, possibly Thursday in the far-out forecast. Looking kind of bumpy, though. Winds continue to be problematic. Again, it is springtime, and that's kind of what you get with it. Size-wise, though, we should be easily in that waist to chest high plus zone, shoulder high to head high, quite possible as the days ahead of us continue. So plan for that. Just watch out for those winds. For up-to-the-minute surf reports, forecasts, go to surfline.com. 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

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Yeah.

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2: Hey, it's Carlos, and this is a block of Finding Emo. 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We start by going deep with My Chemical Romance with Honey, This Mirror Isn't Big Enough for the Two of Us. Followed by Title Fight and their song Shed, and closing the block with Spanish Love Songs with Kick on 91X.

0: And that was a Finding Emo block, starting with My Chemical Romance with Honey, This Mirror Isn't Big Enough for the Two of Us, followed by Title Fight with Shed, and closing it off with Spanish Love Songs and Kick. 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And this is Carlos, and join me tomorrow at 8 p.m. for a one-song deep dive into all things emo. And now coming up next, there will be blogs from U2, Fontaine's DC, and more on this Block Party weekend on 91X.
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1: On the field, we achieve everything. It doesn't matter where you come from. What matters is where we're going. Because our true passion is seeing our people succeed. If the people win, Mexico wins. The team that scores for transformation, victory is ours. We are the true left. And the new hope of the people, the PT is the 4T. Go. Mexican women give and sustain life every day. The awakening of homes, the care of those they love, the effort to ensure nothing is missing. They carry memories, dreams, and the future of Mexico. Today, 3 million women between the ages of 60 and 64 receive recognition for a lifetime of work with the Women's Well-Being Pension. They sustain Mexico. Today, Mexico acknowledges them. Government of Mexico.

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2: What's up there? Deep fried turkey leg dripping with all the drips. It's Hillary with some shows for you to check out on this Monday night in San Diego. It's 91X Block Party Weekend, Memorial Day Monday. Tonight, kind of a light one, but you can see the Paper Kites at House of Blues. They'll play with Donovan Woods. It is Blue Monday at EQ. And Electric Waistband will play Winston's like they've done every Monday night for over 30 years. TU night. Still to come, big 91X shows. Like Slightly Stupid's Field of Dreams Festival. That is June 13th at Petco Park. With, of course, Slightly Stupid, Pepper, Stephen Marley, The Elevators, Boosted, Band of Gringos, Denim, DJ Z Troop, and so much more. We've got VIP passes up for grabs in the 91X Prize Cave. 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So there you have it. Stay safe and sleep some shows.
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3: 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Those affected are protected from reprisals, and authorities are enabled to act without exposing victims. Today, a firm step is taken in protecting Mexican citizens against the crime of extortion. 66th Legislature, Senate of the Republic.
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91X, Block Party Weekend, three from Gorillaz wrapping up their block. What's up? It's Josh. Happy Monday night. We've been doing blocks all weekend long, and they end tonight at midnight. We are in the home stretch. I got many more blocks to go. I'm going to squeeze in as much as I can, and I'm not going to lie. I'm getting a little punchy, and just because I'm working on a Monday night of the holiday, I'm going to do, let's call this the Josh block. I'm going to play three bands I just love so much and have the privilege to play here on the radio on 91X. And if you ever want to come over here in Sereno Valley and check out my office, I'll show you the many posters of this band I have on my wall. Here's Tool, Fear Inoculum, and the Josh Block. Let's vibe. It's 91X.

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0: 91X Block Party Weekend and Nine Inch Nails wrapping up what I'll call the Josh Block. That's me. Hi, I'm Josh, and those are three of my favorite bands. Nine Inch Nails, Down In It, Rocket From The Crypt, Killy Kill, and Tool Fear Inoculum in the Josh Block here in your Block Party Weekend. Thank you very much. How you doing? Thanks for hanging out with me tonight. The Block Party's been going all weekend long, and we're doing it up until midnight tonight. Blocks of all our favorite bands. I got many more to go. Quick break right now, but I'll be right back with a block of Weezer and a block of the band that was the very first band ever played on 91X when the station debuted on January 11th, 1983. It's going to be a Jeopardy answer someday, so you better know.
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0: In the Chamber of Deputies, we have taken the first step to organize the pension system in the public sector. 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

0: Stopping extortion and punishing it more firmly is part of the new law approved in the Senate of the Republic. Anonymous reporting is now strengthened. Those affected are protected from reprisals, and authorities are enabled to act without exposing victims. Today, a firm step is taken in protecting Mexican citizens against the crime of extortion. 66th Legislature, Senate of the Republic.
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0: people.
1: This Sunday on the National Hour, we talk about women who left their mark on art and literature, such as Leonora Carrington and Rosario Castellanos. On World Thyroid Day, we tell you about its importance and the timely detection of diseases. Also, we'll discuss weight loss medications that can be dangerous to health, and we visit the General Archive of the Nation, located in the former Lecumberri Palace, where Mexico's memory is preserved.
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1: Government of Mexico. 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Government of Mexico.
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2: What's up there? A person who puts Elmer's glue on their hands, lets it dry, and then peels it right off. It's Hillary with some shows for you to check out on this Tuesday night in San Diego. Tonight, you can see the fun-loving criminals at Winston's. Are you kidding me? Cardboard Boxer, Accident, and Josephine Starr play the Casbah. Sepultura will be at Observatory with Exodus and Biohazard. What? You can see Terra Plana and Blossom at House of Blues Voodoo Room. Seco and Sparkler will play the Banshee Bar, and Yacht Club are at the Courtyard tonight. Still to come, big 91X shows like Modest Mouse, 311 with Dirty Heads, Howard Jones, and The Sacred Souls, just to name a few. So there you have it. Stay safe, have sweet some shows.
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2: Last year, I had back pain radiating down my right leg. The pain was so bad, I was willing to cut my leg off to stop the pain. I could barely walk and had to stoop over when I did just to take pressure off the spine. I'm John Morgan of Morgan & Morgan. In my professional career, I've represented thousands of people who've had herniated discs and issues with their neck and back, but never fully appreciated what they were going through until it was my turn. 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All I can tell you is it hurt like hell, but worse. 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I now feel your pain. 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I understand. Morgan means more.
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2: What's up there? A person who puts Elmer's glue on their hands, lets it dry, and then peels it right off. It's Hillary with some shows for you to check out on this Tuesday night in San Diego. Tonight, you can see the fun-loving criminals at Winston's. Are you kidding me? Cardboard Boxer, Accident, and Josephine Starr play the Casbah. Sepultura will be at Observatory with Exodus and Biohazard. What? You can see Terra Plana and Blossom at House of Blues Voodoo Room. Echo and Sparkler will play the Banshee Bar, and Yacht Club are at the Courtyard tonight. Still to come, big Nottawadak shows like Modest Mouse, 311 with Dirty Heads, Howard Jones, and The Sacred Souls, just to name a few. So there you have it. Stay safe and sweet some shows.
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13: It's a simple

the sweet sounds of Dolores and the Cranberries. What's up, it's Rick Savage. I hope you had a wonderful three-day weekend. I hope you enjoyed it, got some time to spend with the fam, saw some friends, had a nice little weekend. This is Phoenix, it's 1901 on 91X.

0: It is 91X Psychedelic Furs. A song called Love My Way. Also played Phoenix 1901. Phoenix just always puts me in a good mood. That's one of those bands that just about every one of their songs is like, okay, this is a nice way to start the day. Maybe that should be a theme too. It's like every 6:15 in the morning, let's play something that kind of starts your day off right. What's going on? It's Rick Savage. There's a lot going on, actually. Song of the day today, Franz Ferdinand, Take Me Out. Hillary will play that between 2 and 6. Sometime. It's random. Gotta tune in. If you're the 91st caller, you get that huge Disney hookup thing that we've been talking about. Very, very popular. Lots of calls coming in. Did I miss the song? When is the song? What's the song? Franz Ferdinand, Take Me Out, 2 to 6. Also, I got tickets to Metric, tickets to Reggae Sundays at Taquan, which I'm going to be at. That's going to be super fun. Also got 4-pack of San Diego Fair tickets. It's just, a lot going on. And also just going to play really good music. I feel like that's a good way to recover from a 3-day weekend. Social D coming up. Let's see. Oh, new music from Joyce Manor. Love those boys. Also, New Order. And if you want more info on that Disney stuff, listen to this.
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3: Got a stall in Escondido, I-15 southbound at Deer Springs Road. It's blocking the left lane, and still big delays if you're trying to come up through the border checkpoint at San Ysidro, about 3 hours and 10 minutes. Vegas, simplified, rooms, meals, drinks, and a show, all included. 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Will Kohlschreiber, 91X Traffic.

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1: This is new music from a wonderful rock and roll band from Torrance. On their, sixth, seventh studio album? Came out a couple months ago called I Used to Go to This Bar. And this song is called I Used to Go to This Bar. You'll figure out why to say it's very catchy. New 91X music from Joyce Manor on 91X.

0: New 91X music from Joyce Manor called I Used to Go to This Bar, about to do a full U.S. tour. They'll be back here in July for Vans Warped Tour up in Long Beach.
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Stone Temple Pilots, Vaseline. You know, I'm sitting here and, you know, sometimes I try to think of something clever or silly or funny or punny to say. And I had this whole thing lined up for this song. And then I was like, oh, wait, it's Tuesday. Making a joke about having a blue Monday. I guess you could have a blue Tuesday. Either way, I'm going to have tickets to Metric coming up in a few minutes on this Tuesday morning on 91X.

0: is 91X, Kings of Leon, Sex on Fire. Also played New Order, Blue Monday on a Tuesday. Going up on a Tuesday. Remember that song? Kings, I was trying to remember. I know I've seen Kings of Leon and Metric on the same festival. And I can't remember. Maybe it was Lollapalooza or Coachella one year. And they share a keyboard player. So it all comes together. If you'd like to see Metric, they're playing with Broken Social Scene and Stars on Friday, June 19th. They're calling it a triple headliner show. So get there early. All three bands will have like full, legit sets. It's going to be a great show. I love Metric. They're playing Cal Coast Credit Union Open Air Theater, June 19th. Text Metric to 877-572-191X. If you'd like to go, 877-572-191X. Text Metric for your chance to win. And maybe the prize, Chupacabra, will pick your text. Going into the prize cave here for Metric tickets. Also, got Killers coming up. Boingo Boingo and some M83 next.
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2: Traffic updates.
3: Got a stall in Pala Mesa, I-15 northbound at Pala Road. The off-ramp there partly blocked. And in Escondido, still got a stall working in the center divide, I-15 southbound at Deer Springs Road. 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Will Kohlschreiber, 91X Traffic.

It's 91X. The Killers with The Man. That's Funky Killers from their wonderful, wonderful album. That's the song that Kool & the Gang have some writing credits for, because they use a little Kool & the Gang flair. But I like it. I like when The Killers get kind of funky and new wavy like that. It's Oingo Boingo, Only a Lad on 91X.

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at Soundgarden on 91X. Amy in Hillcrest. I'm so excited she won. She's going to see Metric, Broken Social Scene, and Stars on Friday, June 19th, which happens to be her birthday. Isn't it cool when the world works like that? Have fun, Amy. Happy early birthday.

REM on 91X. Also played M83, Midnight City. Congratulations to Amy in Hillcrest. She's going to see Metric on her birthday. How cool is that? There's a lot of things going on. Here's the latest. We've got Franz Ferdinand, Take Me Out. This is the 91X song of the day you're listening for. 2 to 6 p.m. with Hillary. When she plays it, 91st caller. Hooked up with Disney stuff. I'm going to be jealous, whoever wins. I met some winners last week. They're in the lobby picking up their tickets, and I wanted to go with them, but they have a family. I have tickets coming up for Reggae Sundays at Taquan, also a 4-pack of San Diego Fair tickets. Oh, Padres lost last night. 3-0. It's not great when you give up only 3 hits and 2 of them are home runs. 6:40 tonight, Vasquez on the mound. It is Aloha shirt night. I saw one the other day. It's pretty snazzy. Aloha shirt night. Maybe the Padres can even it out against the Phillies. I don't even know. Like, I'm not a huge basketball fan, but the Knicks just swept the Cavs, so they're going to the finals for the first time in, I don't know, like 30 years. So New York City is very excited. The clips I'm seeing on Instagram are hilarious. So if you want to pay attention to the NBA playoffs, the Knicks are making a run. And the Golden Knights tonight can clinch their series and make the cup for the Vegas hockey fans. Tonight, looking for something to do, Sepultura, Exodus, and Biohazard. Yeah! Is at Observatory North Park. Also, there's line dance lessons at Moonshine Beach. So there's the polar opposites. Also, hold on. I want to play something really quick. Hold on. Let me make sure this doesn't. There's a lot of buttons in this studio, you guys. Okay, check this out. I just saw that over the weekend, Rivers from Weezer uploaded a bunch of covers. Listen to this. I heard you crying loud. He's covering Green Day.

0: He did Outkast. He did Guns N' Roses. Did Radiohead. I'm going to have to go through all those and see if we could sneak a couple in.
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0: traffic updates.
1: A lot of traffic right now in Hillcrest, 163 southbound. Between the 8 and Quint Street, you'll find heavy delays. Also, a stall still working in Escondido, I-15 southbound before Deer Springs Road. It's slow from Old Highway 395. El Pollo Loco has some new loco tenders with bold Mexican spices. You have never tasted anything like it. Let's get loco. El Pollo Loco. Will Cole Schreiber, 91X Traffic.

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1: New 91X music from Death Cab for Cutie. 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This is Riptides, new Death Cab on 91X.

0: That's new 91X music from Death Cab for Cutie. It's called Riptides. I don't think they were talking about wave pools when they wrote that song. But I'm looking at my giveaways here, and I was like, oh, Saquon Casino Resort, the Reggae Sundays pool party, they got a wave pool. And you could lazy river it and all that, you know, and then the Riptides. And I was like, it all makes sense. Just like Amy earlier that won tickets for her birthday. Would you like to go to Saquon Casino Resort? It's the grand opening of Reggae Sundays pool party. It's on June 7th. Sidecar is playing. I'm going to be there. You come hang out. We'll have a couple summer cocktails. We'll float down the lazy river. They got swim up bars and food, and it's just going to be a blast. So text pool 877-572-191X. We'll get you a pair of tickets for the Saquon Casino Resort grand opening of Reggae Sundays on Sunday, June 7th. Text pool to 877-572-191X. No doubt the Hive's Tame Impala next.
1: Hey, what's happening? This is Bird, and I'll tell you what's happening. That's the surf coming up shortly, brought to you by Ben Murphy at Shelter Island Capital.

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1: Good morning to you. Bird here from Bird Surf Shed and the Shed OB with the 91X Authentic Surf Report for this Tuesday morning. Starting off with some cloudy skies, but not as cloudy as yesterday. That's giving me some hope for some sunshine today. Surf's up a bit too as some new south-southwest swell, selective in nature, starts to show. And a little bit of wind swells inched up some overnight as well. Both spots in that kind of waist, chest-high range, top open spots, shoulder-high, pushing towards head-high on occasion. The tide's not a big deal this morning, kind of a moderate low-high swing, so that's no big deal, but there is some onshore wind still. So look for some slightly textured, broken up peaks and lines. That's the way we're starting today. For up-to-the-minute surf reports and forecasts, go to surfline.com. Always remember that Bird's authentic surf reports can only be heard 3 times daily, right here on 91X.
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1: It is 91X. That song is on the set list, it looks like, for No Doubt at the Sphere. I was looking at this, it looks like they're going chronological, which is kind of cool. They open with like some early Tragic Kingdom stuff and then go through the, and then of course the, you know, the encore and the finale are the hits. But I'm happy Ex-Girlfriend made the list. I like that tune. Congratulations to Arlene up in RB area, going to Saquon Reggae Sundays on June 7th. That's going to be so fun. I mean, there's a lazy river. What else could you need?

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1: Traffic updates.
2: Got a crash in the Golden Hill area, Highway 94, westbound right before the 5. It's on the right shoulder. You're slow from 25th Street. And some debris in Grossmont, I-8, eastbound at Highway 125. The center lane's blocked. 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Will Kohlschreiber, 91X Traffic.

The Smithereens. Only a Memory. This week in 1988, that was the number one rock song in the country. The Smithereens.

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0: But it's 91X Big Data with Dangerous. Also played Chili Peppers. Mentioned they're working on new music. If you can't wait, a couple months ago, Flea put out his solo jazz record. And I know nothing about jazz. But if you like trumpety sounding jazz with a little bit of Flea spoken word mixed in there, it's pretty good. What's up, it's Rick Savage. Let's see the latest here. Franz Ferdinand, Take Me Out is the song you're listening for between 2 and 6. When Hillary plays it, Caller 91 gets the 4-pack to Disneyland Park in California Adventure Park. You pick whichever one you want to go to. Padres tonight at 6:40. Vasquez on the mound. Not the best game. Yesterday, they lost 3-0. Only gave up 3 hits. 2 of them home runs. That's not how you win games. But tonight is Aloha, Patriotic Aloha Shirt Night. So if you want to get the Aloha shirt, make sure you get to the game early. I mentioned before the Knicks are in the NBA Finals, which I can't imagine how New York City will react if they actually win it all. But I'm cheering for them. First time they've been in the finals since 99. They'll take on the Spurs or the Thunder, whoever advances there. And Golden Knights, nothing better than playoff hockey. If they win tonight, they make it to the Stanley Cup. That game is at 6 p.m. If you're looking for something to do, Sepultura, Exodus, and Biohazard at the Observatory North Park. There's open mics if you want to try comedy, Madhouse, American Comedy Club. And Fun Loving Criminals are playing Winston's. And I love Winston's, great venue. And do you remember Fun Loving Criminals? Here, let's see if this jogs your memory. Remember Scooby Snacks, Fun Loving Criminals? That's a jam. So they're playing Winston's tonight. If you want to go check that out, that's the latest on 91X.
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1: Traffic updates.
2: Got a stall right now in North Park. It's 805 southbound University Avenue. A stalled truck blocks one of the middle lanes there. A crash just cleared on Highway 94 westbound before the 5. 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Will Cole Schreiber, 91X Traffic.

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1: 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Song is called Drag Path. It's not what I expected from them, but I love it so much. New 91X music from 21 Pilots, Drag Path. What?

0: really like it. New 91X music from 21 Pilots. It's called Drag Path. 21 Pilots won an award at the American Music Awards last night. Best Rock Alternative Artist, 21 Pilots. They beat Deftones, Linkin Park, The Marías, and Sleep Token. And I just love that Sleep Token was nominated for an American Music Award. I wish they would have won just to see those dudes on stage in front of, like, BTS and Harry Styles and Sabrina Carpenter. But I'm also happy that 21 Pilots won. Seemed like really good dudes. Okay, I got tickets here. Let's hook up a four-pack to the San Diego County Fair. Theme this year is Once Upon a Fair. From June 10th through July 5th, Del Mar Fairgrounds. 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We'll keep it easy. 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We'll hook you up with a four-pack of tickets to the San Diego County Fair. Text FAIR 877-572-191X for your chance at some tickets. I got Blink coming up, Iggy Pop, and Vampire Weekend next.
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3: What's up there? A person who puts Elmer's glue on their hands, lets it dry, and then peels it right off. It's Hillary with some shows to check out on this Tuesday night in San Diego. Tonight, you can see the fun-loving criminals at Winston's. Are you kidding me? Cardboard Boxer, Accident, and Josephine Starr play the Casbah. Sepultura will be at Observatory with Exodus and Biohazard. What? You can see Terra Planet and Blossom at House of Blues Voodoo Room. Echo and Sparkler will play the Banshee Bar, and Yacht Club are at the Courtyard tonight. Still to come, big 91X shows like Modest Mouse, 311 with Dirty Heads, Howard Jones, and The Sacred Souls, just to name a few. So there you have it. Stay safe and sweet some shows.
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Blink-182 taking the year off, except for a little show for Mercedes a couple nights ago, where they closed down the bridge, the 6th Street Bridge in L.A.

0: does. Iggy Pop, Lust for Life on 91X. If you missed his Coachella performance, go watch some clips on YouTube. Man, 79 years old, just running around with his shirt off, leaves the stage in a coffin. I mean, arguably the best performance of the weekend. I know everyone was talking about Bieber and the Strokes and all that stuff, but Iggy Pop, still doing it. I love it. Congratulations to Darren up in Poway. Got himself a 4-pack of tickets to the San Diego County Fair, Once Upon a Fair, June 10th through July 5th at Del Mar Fairgrounds. We'll have those tickets all week long. Putting together the mixtape. If you want to throw a request in, 877-572-191X every morning, 10 to noon, do the mixtape. Try to go a little deeper in the catalog, especially coming off the Block Party weekend. I don't know if you tuned in this weekend, but I've listened so much, and even I got surprised with some of the stuff that that we played, and it was such a blast. So we'll, you know, get a little taste of that in the mixtape today. Maybe some live versions, deep cuts, all that kind of stuff. I got Vampire Weekend coming up. My Chemical Romance and Green Day next.
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0: traffic updates.
1: Big mess in Bonita right now. South Bay Expressway northbound right between Mount Miguel Road and the South Bay Freeway, which is Highway 54. Crash there. Both lanes are blocked. And in Lincoln Park, a wreck there on the 805 northbound past Imperial Avenue. Every now and then you find a deal where you get more and pay less. 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Will Kohlschreiber, 91X Traffic.

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And it's 91X, My Chemical Romance. They'll be here in August, part of the Black Parade 2026 tour, playing Petco Park. Good amount of tickets still available. Not crazy expensive. Look, if you want to be front row, okay. But there's decent seats that are somewhat affordable. But I do love My Chem, and that'll be a fun show down at Petco. It's the Police on 91X.

It is 91X. That's Green Day, Time of Your Life. Another one of those ironic songs that you kind of ignore the irony when you play it at a wedding or a graduation. But that's okay. So I'm going through this. So Weezer, Rivers from Weezer dropped this. It looks like he just found his password to his YouTube channel or something, because he hasn't uploaded. I think there was one upload 5 years ago, and then nothing from like 8 years ago. And then over the weekend, he just uploaded a bunch of covers, and they're all labeled private, so people think he accidentally uploaded them. I think he's just being silly, but it is interesting here. Let's track through it really quick. I want to dance with somebody.

River's doing Creep? I don't belong here. Pretty cool. And then this might be my favorite, covering Jolene. White Stripes have done it. Miley Cyrus have done it.

0: That's Rivers Cuomo from Weezer covering Jolene and Enter Sandman. He also did Hey Ya from Outkast. He also did Hotel California. Some of them are just short little clips. Some of them are a little more produced like this, but this, there might be something here we gotta play.
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1: Traffic updates.
2: Heads up for a stall in Scripps Ranch. It's going to be I-15 southbound just past Mercy Road. And in Lincoln Park, crash just cleared. This will be on the 805 northbound past Imperial Avenue. It's still slow, though, back from Plaza Boulevard. Every now and then, you find a deal where you get more and pay less. Now, that's a good deal. 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Will Kohlschreiber, 91X Traffic.

It is 91X. You know, not many bands can go from Stagecoach to Warped Tour, but somehow Third Eye Blind is doing it this year. Impressive, boys. Very impressive. How's it gonna be on 91X?

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1: It's almost Bro-Am time. Switchfoot's Bro-Am happening June 13th. I believe a loudspeaker local band will be opening that show too. This is new music from Switchfoot. It's called Absolution.

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0: It is 91X. The White Stripes. Icky Thump off the Icky Thump album. What a great record. It's fun seeing Jack White be kind of silly, which is rare, but every now and then he kind of like lets the guard down. You know, Stephen Colbert is no longer on CBS, so of course he went to Monroe Public Access and did his public access show. And Jack White was his co-host, and they ate hot dogs together and did little bits. And Steve Buscemi did a bit, and Eminem played the fire marshal, because Eminem's first name is Marshall, so he was the fire marshal. I mean, I'm sure Stephen Colbert will end up doing something wonderful, but if him and Jack White can just go on tour together, oh, I'd be there. That's great. I love also Eminem's another one. Like, you see him in Happy Gilmore 2 or in one of those other Judd Apatow movies. You're like, oh, you guys have senses of humor? I didn't know that. I just thought you were mad all the time. So it's fun seeing the other side of these guys. We got the mixtape coming up at 10. Also, you are listening for Franz Ferdinand, Take Me Out, between 2 and 6 p.m. That's the 91X song of the day. Hillary will play it. You'll be caller 91. And then you get a shot at the Disney. Either a four-pack to Disneyland Park or Disney California Adventure Park. Franz Ferdinand, Take Me Out, between 2 and 6. I got the Strokes. We're going to do Silverchair. New music from Modest Mouse next.
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0: are you?
1: Baja California has made great contributions to the Mexican democracy, a legacy of innovation and of citizen participation. In this election of judges, the Electoral Court guarantees that all the process is fair, legal, and transparent, contributing this way to improve the quality of democracy in our state. In Baja California, at the Electoral Justice Court, we work for you.
2: At the Chamber of Deputies, we advance toward a better audit. With the reforms approved by all the parliamentary groups, the Federal Superior Audit Office will have a frame to prevent and fight corruption. Now the citizens can present their complaints through www.asf.gob.mx or from the WhatsApp 5599190553. Chamber of Deputies, 66th Legislature, Sovereignty and Social Justice.
3: Stopping extortion and punishing it more firmly is part of the new law approved in the Senate of the Republic. Anonymous reporting is now strengthened. Those affected are protected from reprisals, and authorities are enabled to act without exposing victims. Today, a firm step is taken in protecting Mexican citizens against the crime of extortion. 66th Legislature, Senate of the Republic.

It is 91X. That's the Strokes. Bad Decisions. That was off of their new Abnormal record that came out in 2020 that I think a lot of people thought was going to be the last Strokes album. Not so. Reality awaits. New Strokes album will be out end of next month. It's Talking Heads on 91X.

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3: 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You like reggae. 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

0: In the Chamber of Deputies, we have taken the first step to organize the pension system in the public sector. With the reform of Article 127 of the Constitution, no public servant will be able to receive a pension that exceeds half of the remuneration of the President of the Republic. With this, the we put an end to excesses of the past and a responsible use of public resources is guaranteed. Chamber of Deputies, 66th Legislature, Sovereignty and Social Justice.
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It is 91X. That's James with Lay. They're still putting out music. 2 years ago, put out their 18th studio album. That's insane. That's, I mean, very impressive. These are the Thompson Twins, or this is the Thompson Twins. What do you think? The song is called If You Were Here on 91X.

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It is 91X, your morning mixtape. What a voice. That's Bishop Briggs. Song is called River. Mike D put out a couple songs, played a couple small shows. Now we're waiting. Full album, maybe a full tour. It's the Beastie Boys on 91X.

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It is 91X. Declan McKenna, Brazil, on your morning mixtape. He'll be playing Reading and Leeds this year in August. I don't see any other tour dates, though. I feel like he's due for a U.S. run. 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
4: At the Chamber of Deputies, we advance toward a better audit. With the reforms approved by all the parliamentary groups, the Federal Superior Audit Office will have a frame to prevent and fight corruption. Now the citizens can present their complaints through www.asf.gob.mx or from the WhatsApp 5599190553. Chamber of Deputies, 66th Legislature, Sovereignty and Social Justice.
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This might be one of the first ever Coldplay songs. 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It's Don't Panic on 91X.

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4: Mexican women give and sustain life every day. The awakening of homes, the care of those they love, the effort to ensure nothing is missing. They carry memories, dreams, and the future of Mexico. Today, 3 million women between the ages of 60 and 64 receive recognition for a lifetime of work with the Women's Well-Being Pension. They sustain Mexico. Today, Mexico acknowledges them. Government of Mexico.
5: Stopping extortion and punishing it more firmly is part of the new law approved in the Senate of the Republic. Anonymous reporting is now strengthened. Those affected are protected from reprisals, and authorities are enabled to act without exposing victims. Today, a firm step is taken in protecting Mexican citizens against the crime of extortion. 66th Legislature, Senate of the Republic.

311 on your morning mixtape. It's Rick Savage. I'm taking off. Hillary will be in here in about an hour. And then from 2 to 6, you're listening for Franz Ferdinand, Take Me Out. When you hear it, caller 91 gets the 4-pack of either Disneyland Park or Disneyland California Adventure Park passes. This is Romeo Void on 91X.

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2: Hey, what's happening? This is Bird, and I'll tell you what's happening. That's the Surf, coming up shortly. 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
1: Good afternoon to you. Bird here from Bird Surf Shed and the Shed OB with the 91X Authentic Surf Report for a Tuesday afternoon. A little more sunshine out today and a little bit more waves out there, as well as a selective but moderately increasing southwest swell continues to show. A little bit more wind swell out there to help break it up as well. Most spots continue to see waist to chest high surf on average. Shoulder high plus to occasional head high waves can be found at selective areas, especially the southern facing spots, and then other areas that can pick up more of that wind swell. Tides are doing their kind of moderate high low thing, so no big issue there. Winds remain pesky, onshore flow, it's still springtime, and that's the way we're going to probably end this day. For up-to-the-minute surf reports, forecasts, go to surfline.com. Always remember that Bird's Authentic Surf Reports can only be heard three times daily right here on 91X.
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2: What's up there? A person who puts Elmer's glue on their hands, lets it dry, and then peels it right off. It's Hillary with some shows for you to check out on this Tuesday night in San Diego. Tonight, you can see the fun-loving criminals at Winston's. Are you kidding me? Cardboard Boxer, Accident, and Josephine Starr play the Casbah. Sepultura will be at Observatory with Exodus and Biohazard. What? You can see Terra Planet and Blossom at House of Blues Voodoo Room. Echo and Sparkler will play the Banshee Bar, and Yacht Club are at the Courtyard tonight. Still to come, big 91X shows like Modest Mouse, 311 with Dirty Heads, Howard Jones, and The Sacred Souls, just to name a few. So there you have it. Stay safe and sweet some shows.
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0: Stopping extortion and punishing it more firmly is part of the new law approved in the Senate of the Republic. Anonymous reporting is now strengthened. Those affected are protected from reprisals, and authorities are enabled to act without exposing victims. Today, a firm step is taken in protecting Mexican citizens against the crime of extortion. 66th Legislature, Senate of the Republic.
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thanks to everyone who hung out with us at 91X during our block party weekend. I caught one Talking Heads block that was sweet, and a Bush block that was late at night. It was very bushy. Good afternoon there, sweet cheeks. It's Hillary. How are you? Does it feel weird to you that it's a Tuesday? It feels weird to me, but I'm all about it. Got a lot of good stuff for us. A Flock of Seagulls, new Social D, that awesome Wicked Game cover that they did, and TV on the Radio. We'll play them next on 91X.

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1: Mexican women give and sustain life every day. The awakening of homes, the care of those they love, the effort to ensure nothing is missing. They carry memories, dreams, and the future of Mexico. Today, 3 million women between the ages of 60 and 64 receive recognition for a lifetime of work with the Women's Well-Being Pension. They sustain Mexico. Today, Mexico acknowledges them. Government of Mexico.

Still over here waiting patiently for TV on the Radio to release a new album. It's been a while. In the meantime, just listen to some of their older stuff because all of it's good. That was Wolf Like Me on 91X. What's up there, it's Hillary. Did you see what Martin Gore did over the weekend? You're not following his every movement? Okay, it's great. I will fill you in. He went to Vegas and he saw No Doubt at the Sphere. They just posted a picture of them

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2: In the Chamber of Deputies, we have taken the first step to organize the pension system in the public sector. With the reform of Article 127 of the Constitution, no public servant will be able to receive a pension that exceeds half of the remuneration of the President of the Republic. With this, the we put an end to excesses of the past and a responsible use of public resources is guaranteed. Chamber of Deputies, 66th Legislature, Sovereignty and Social Justice,

Hard Dog Chewy.

Did you catch any police blocks over this 91X block party weekend? I did. One or two. Walking on the Moon on 91X. It's Hillary. Got a brand new song from Beastie Boys' Mike D in just a bit. This one from Beck. Ready? It's Devil's Haircut on your 91X.

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8: Stopping extortion and punishing it more firmly is part of the new law approved in the Senate of the Republic. Anonymous reporting is now strengthened. Those affected are protected from reprisals, and authorities are enabled to act without exposing victims. Today, a firm step is taken in protecting Mexican citizens against the crime of extortion. 66th Legislature, Senate of the Republic.
9: Mexican women give and sustain life every day. The awakening of homes, the care of those they love, the effort to ensure nothing is missing. They carry memories, dreams, and the future of Mexico. Today, 3 million women between the ages of 60 and 64 receive recognition for a lifetime of work with the Women's Well-Being Pension. They sustain Mexico. Today, Mexico acknowledges them. Government of Mexico.

Sunny Men on 91X. We're just here at SoMa. That one is Seven Seas. It's Hillary with a 4-pack of 91X Disneyland or Disney California Adventure tickets for caller 91. When you hear Franz Ferdinand's Take Me Out, I'll play that one before

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1: It's only been a couple weeks since Mike D released his first ever post-Beastie Boys song. We've played that one on 91X, and he just released another one. So let's check it out. Brand new from Mike D. This one's called What We Got.

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Orlando Bonex, some English Beat, and that new song from Mike D. What'd you think? It's called What We Got, his second post-Beastie Boys song that he's ever released. Both of them brand new. Okay, it's Hillary. Got Love and Rockets in a minute, Failure, and Fatboy Slim's on 91X.

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5: Mexico Sings is back. 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
8: 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And on the 67 North at Woodside, got a crash involving a big rig trying to clear from the lanes there. 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I'm Jenny Harmon with 91X Traffic.

Come on, Failure on 91S. That one stuck on you. If you're looking for an album to get lost in and you haven't listened to that Failure album, Fantastic Planet, for a while, go ahead and treat yourself. Treat yourself. You want to go to Disneyland with 91X? We're hooking you up with 4 packs of one-day, one-park tickets to either Disneyland or Disney California Adventure again every afternoon this week. Today, the 91st caller when I play Franz Ferdinand Take Me Out is the one who's going, so keep an ear out for it.

Today I have a book recommendation. What's up, it's Hillary on 91X. I wrapped up Cameron Crowe's new memoir, Uncool, not too long ago. Highly recommend. I had no idea he became so close to David Bowie at one point. It's pretty fascinating. The new Cameron Crowe book. I'll get our new Sublime in a bit. This one from Bowie is Heroes.

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2: Alito Moreno, President Speaks.
3: Answer me honestly. Do you think today we learn less in schools? Yes or no? Do you feel that important subjects have been removed from the programs? Yes or no? Have you found spelling mistakes in what your children write? Yes or no? Is their school in good condition? Yes or no? If you don't agree with what's happening, join the Defenders of Mexico. Are you in? For Mexico to work again, the PRI must govern.
2: Mexican women give and sustain life every day. The awakening of homes, the care of those they love, the effort to ensure nothing is missing. They carry memories, dreams, and the future of Mexico. Today, 3 million women between the ages of 60 and 64 receive recognition for a lifetime of work with the Women's Well-Being Pension. They sustain Mexico. Today, Mexico acknowledges them. Government of Mexico.
4: Stopping extortion and punishing it more firmly is part of the new law approved in the Senate of the Republic. Anonymous reporting is now strengthened. Those affected are protected from reprisals, and authorities are enabled to act without exposing victims. Today, a firm step is taken in protecting Mexican citizens against the crime of extortion. 66th Legislature, Senate of the Republic.
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7: On the 5 South, right at the 75, we've got a new accident trying to make its way over to the right shoulder. And if you're on that 805 southbound, you're going to see delays already from Miramar Road all the way down to the 15. Some people just know you could save money on car insurance by checking Allstate First. 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Check Allstate First for a quote today. 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I'm Jenny Harmon with 91X Traffic.

William Shatner does an incredible cover of that song, but that's the original from Pulp, Common People on 91X. I'm going to play the Disneyland song before 4 o'clock. 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
1: Yesterday marked 30 years since the passing of Sublime's Bradley Nowell. It's been so awesome, though, watching his son Jacob step into his role in Sublime. And this new song of theirs, it's kind of all about his dad. This is Until the Sun Explodes on 91X.

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2: Hey, you! Don't watch that! Watch this! This is the heavy, heavy monster sound. The nuttiest sound around. So if you're coming off the street and you're beginning to feel the heat, well, listen, Buster, you better start to move your feet to the rockin'est, rock-steady beat of madness.

So the 91st caller today, when I play Franz Ferdinand's Take Me Out, gets a 4-pack of One Day One Park tickets to Disneyland or Disney California Adventure Park. It's Hillary. I'm going to play that song before 4 o'clock. Yay!

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3: Did you understood? Imagine that the voices of more than 7 million people who speak an indigenous language in Mexico are limited because information about their rights does not reach them in their own language. At the Supreme Court, we work so that justice speaks all the languages of Mexico. Because a right that is not understood cannot be exercised. Supreme Court of Justice of the Nation, for a real and true justice.
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5: Valley crash north 805 at the 8th. The right lane is blocked. The south 805, they cleared a crash at Market, but not before backing things up from the 52. East 52, pretty heavy from the 15 over the summit. East 8, some slowing through Mission Valley. South 5, also heavy. Washington into National City. North 5, starting to slow down through Del Mar into Solana Beach. A little slowing on the south side of the 5 in Encinitas. That was from an earlier incident. 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I'm Tori Peck, 91X Traffic.

0: Thank you for calling the pig races at the fair. Who's this?
1: Francisco. Am I caller 91?
0: Francisco, quick question for you. What part of San Diego do you live in?
1: I live in National City.
0: What's up there, Francisco, in National City? You're totally caller 91.
1: Yes. All right. Awesome.
0: So awesome, dude. You just scored 4 one-day, one-park tickets, Francisco, to head to either Disneyland or Disney California Adventure. Totally your choice. You got the 91X hookup.
1: Oh, hell yeah. Thank you. Really appreciate it, guys.
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7: In the Chamber of Deputies, we have taken the first step to organize the pension system in the public sector. 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With this, the we put an end to excesses of the past and a responsible use of public resources is guaranteed. Chamber of Deputies, 66th Legislature, Sovereignty and Social Justice.
8: At the Chamber of Deputies, we advance toward a better audit. 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Now the citizens can present their complaints through www.asf.gob.mx or from the WhatsApp 5599190553. Chamber of Deputies, 66th Legislature, Sovereignty and Social Justice.
9: It's a three-wheel motion.
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11: At North 805 El Cajon Boulevard crash, fire department has the right lane blocked, so heavy from the 15, and it's affecting the south 805, really backed up before the 52 to the 94. Also a bit slow through National City to Bonita from an earlier stall. And south 15, really feeling this heavy 52 to the 805. East 52 slow over the summit. South 163 backed up from the 805 into downtown. South 5 also getting slower, La Jolla Mission Bay, then Washington into National City. North 5 heavy through Del Mar. 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
1: The guy behind this band, Bike Roots, his name's David. He's a huge Bruce Springsteen fan, so it felt like an extra big deal to him to get Clarence Clemens' son, Jake, to play saxophone on his new song. New from Bike Roots, it's called Delicate.

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2: What's up there? A person who puts Elmer's glue on their hands, lets it dry, and then peels it right off. It's Hillary with some shows for you to check out on this Tuesday night in San Diego. Tonight, you can see the fun-loving criminals at Winston's. Are you kidding me? Cardboard Boxer, Accident, and Josephine Starr play the Casbah. Sepultura will be at Observatory with Exodus and Biohazard. What? You can see Terra Plana and Blossom at House of Blues Voodoo Room. Seco and Sparkler will play the Banshee Bar, and Yacht Club are at the Courtyard tonight. Still to come, big 91X shows like Modest Mouse, 311 with Dirty Heads, Howard Jones, and These Sacred Souls, just to name a few. So there you have it. Stay safe and sweet. Some shows.
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5: Traffic updates.
6: Well, South 805 a little bit heavier in part from earlier crashes. It's backed up from Miramar Road to the 94. It affects South 15. It's heavy from the 52 to the 805. East 52 also slow. Kearney Mesa over the summit. South 163 backed up before the 805 into downtown. South 5, you've got some traffic. La Jolla Mission Bay gets heavier. Washington International City. Just about a full span backup. East side of the Coronado Bridge. North 5, very heavy through Del Mar. 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Tax extra. I'm Tori Peck, 91X Traffic.

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I shared a picture on Instagram at 91X Hillary if you want to see it. 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Let's go, Padres. Maybe tonight is when Toddy will get his bomb.